made arrangement for a cloak. Splashes left at those who liked it as we left them in the cold. As a leopard would upon an antelope. But even those who were left were not alone. Busting pound of moisture had upon the kindle to the kingdom that I wrote. The king now had a

The clouds were such the sun looked like the moon. Head honchos were reduced to wearing ponchos. Samba was the mood. Temples became as douses as houses of ill repute. Balance was improved. Batterers endured abuse. Those who govern now are covered in the color of the mud. We'd already been that color though, so we ain't give a what. The fairness of the flood. Pride was swallowed as we wallowed in the muck. Cowards cowered on much as a coward chew upon its cud. Barons couldn't bear it. Barren bears will never mother cubs. Others toiled in the soil. Now we're foiled by the toilet that was flushed. But the beggars, they knew better than to rebel against the scrub.

conclusion of the quest. My teeth had never cleansed for the duration of the cleanse. From afloat, the final focus of my lens. Ocean was all that was left. Somehow I've been reduced to something more, not something less. My heart would beat its final beat just as it leapt, for all was on the mend. Though there was not a swim amongst the women or the men to stand up to withstanding the descent. No survivor to find solace in any dollars that was spent. Through our history, a battle had been fledged, allegiance had been pledged. I relished in the victory of the side that I had repped. A faucet for the falseness of the idols that the tidal wave had swept.

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KFJC. That last track was titled Flute Still Breathing by Flozier off their release Paris Blow, put out by the UTEC

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0: 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Blaze Color Burn also in there with Siphon Organ. And Sunday, June 28th, sometime after 8 p.m., another KFJC live mic. 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I'm Mr. Polsky, it's 8:40. And this is something from Dental Work from the collection. 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
3: 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Street Life there with Act on Instinct, Lowlands. Also in there, M. Alston Meyer with Stasis from the Still album. It's actually her first album by this artist since 2011. I'm Mr. Polsky, it's 9 a.m. Something here from Mohammed. 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

0: country? What you bringing him up for? Joanne don't do anything like that.
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Sounds from Rayombashi, Open Coffin, Western Hands also near with Stay Away, and Redwood with Dark Bog Blaze. Graham Sales coming up next from 10 a.m. to 2 p.m., followed by Dada Diogenes from 2 to 6 p.m., Honey Bear hosts from the Vault, filling in for Hackers Muse from 6 to 7 p.m., then it's Graham Sales again from 7 to 10 p.m., filling in for Cynthia Lombard, too cool for school, and Saucy Jack fills in for Ross Babo, 10 p.m. to 2 a.m. Graham Sales coming up next from 10 a.m. to 2 p.m., and you can catch him again later this evening, filling in for Cynthia Lombard, 7 to 10 p.m. I'm Mr. Polsky. I won't be back with you for a while. Billy Joe Tolliver and Roland Blunt will be filling in for me the next couple Tuesdays. Going to leave you with William Fowler Collins. This is Saturnine Riveri from Perdition Hill Radio on KFJC 89.7 FM.

0: KFJC 89.7 FM. It was none other than Bata Gebre Hewet from a track titled Bem Gwat Alnorum from the album Ethiopian Modern Instro Hits. Came to us from Buddha Muzik record label, and before that was Les Ferrez Smith bringing us Zil Zil from Beyond Addis Volume 2. Came to us from Triconte Records. And starting us off on that set was Florence Walker and Phil Walker bringing us a recording from Indonesia, Kecak, a Monkey Dance, Sounds of the Archipelago from Shiak Records. I am the Opinator. And yes, I am filling in for fine Ann Arbor. Have no fear, she will be back next Wednesday morning. In the meantime, she allowed me to have some fun. And that's just what I'm doing.
1: 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Billy Joe Tolliver grew up in Texas with humble beginnings.
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4: Billy and I went steady in high school. 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And she just responded with... 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
3: 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Sometimes, like, Thursday or something like that. I don't know, like 2 p.m. or something. But she'd always just say something weird like that.
0: Indeed. Billy Joe, Thursday afternoons. As I mentioned, I am the Opinator. And we are going to continue to listen to the music. This album, pulled from our library, was recorded in Marrakesh in July of 2005. It's a series of artists from the region. And we are going to check out something from Troop Majidi. I'm the Opinator. 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

0: 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Adama Yolamba bringing us Bozo from the album Balani Super Show. Balani Show Super Hits. This is a collection of Balian producers. About 7 producers out of Mali. Not sure when it was recorded, but I guesstimate it's been at least 10 years. In any case, prior to Adama Yolamba, we'd listen to Fred Fisher bringing us Asa Sa from the double 12-inch collection Afro Baby, bringing us from Soundway Records. And Fela Kuti starting us off on that set, Coffin for the Head of State from the self-titled album, brought to us from Knitting Factory Records.
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whatever you wanna name it, does not deserve such lyrics. But why, sir? Because A,

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Such music, soundtrack, or record, however you wanna name it, does not deserve such lyrics. But why, sir? Because it

0: FJC. That is TB Dabo and MC Prado with Con Un Combi. Banger. And before that, we heard Beltran with Cuerpo Pegado, Malo 2K with El Sonido, Sintrovert with Cuarzo, Replica RPLK with Vision Star. And we started off that set with Sangre Nueva with Sincero. Some modern Latin sounds, bit of reggaeton influence, and definitely some house and techno in there. I am DJ Friendly. This is the International Music Collective. But coming up later tonight,
1: it is a world
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1: The sounds and concepts that play out in a reality beyond the realm of consciousness. Patterns shift. Music is related. The ears, brains, synapses fire, but shoot too far. You know you've heard it before, but something about it is unfamiliar. Lost, like a new dimension that you think you can touch, but touch fails. The sounds are notes, but the notes aren't played on instruments that exist on the current plane your thoughts are on. Somehow, it is good, comfortable. You learn. You understand. You are listening to Naysayer. It is Thursday. The time is 10 p.m. to 2 a.m. It takes you out.
0: Later tonight, it's going to be a trip as always. All right, International Music Collective, DJ Friendly, KFJC, thanks y'all for listening. And we are going to take it to Brazil next with Daniel Hoxman and La Vossier. This is Como Será, the Palmon Flip, here on KFJC.

KFJC. That was Novos Baianos with Colegio de Aplicao from Andy Votel Presents Brasilica. Before that, we had Joao Lágrima de Ouro and MC Pogba. Oh, sorry, that's coming up soon. Before that was Como Será by Daniel Huxman and Lavoisier, and that was the Paul Mond flip. I am DJ Friendly. 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All right, we are in the middle of some Brazilian music, lovely Portuguese set. And next up is another one of the same. This is Theramint with Vampiros Discos. You're hearing it here on KFJC. 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

0: rapinha do programa do Ratinho, passando aqui pra mandar um recado pro melhor DJ do Brasil, o João Lágrima de Ouro, é o top das baladas. 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

KFJC. This is Los Abuelos de Nada. Los Abuelos de la Nada. Their classic Mil Horas from the album Vasos y Besos. And before that was Mo Horizons with A Mi Morena, chocolate restyle. Shout out to the restaurant staff in Medellin who were playing that one. And I guess shout out to Shazam. Silicon Valley should have stopped right there. Best app made. Before that, we heard Cumbia Benavides with their take on Rica y Apretadita, originally by El General. We heard from Voltio with Chulin Culin Chunfly, featuring Residente de Calle 13. And we started off the set with Jacobo Greenberg by Victor Mendeville. Getting through some South American trap and other kind of sounds for El Pereo. And now we're kind of going to switch gears and go with some more old school and traditional Latin music. But first, I want to tell you about a special that's coming up for next week's International Music Collective. That's Thursday, June 11th from 10 a.m. to 2 p.m. Ann Arbor will be hosting a celebration of the life of Asha Bosle, who departed this world in April of this year. Best known as a singer for Bollywood movies, but her musical range went far beyond that. And she recorded over 400 records. Good Karma and Ann Arbor will work together to demystify these Indian classical genres and share Bosle's work in the non-Bollywood sphere. Join them for a four-hour romp through her musical legacy that is next Thursday, 10 to 2, during International Music Collective. I am DJ Friendly, hosting this week's International Music Collective. Thank you for anybody tuning in. Let's get back to the music. Here is Amilcar Boscan with Más Que Eso here on KFJC.

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That was Suicide Twins with Declaration. Before that, Dum Dum Girls brought us Blank Girl off of the album I Will Be. A significant popular culture collection of the 20th century, the Grateful Dead Archive documents the creative activity and enormous contemporary music influence of San Francisco's Grateful Dead, 1965 to 1995. Housed on the University of California campus at Santa Cruz, this collection contains live recordings, posters, photographs, stage props, t-shirts, and Deadhead memorabilia. 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Coming up next, we have the 3Ds with First Church. 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

that you really need to. Just like the feeling I'm feeling you, girl. Hope that you

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I'm feeling you, yeah. Oh, that you're

Yes, that's right. The Jazz Collective. Every Friday, 10 to 2. I did one about 2 weeks ago. It was a lot of fun, a lot more fun than I was expecting. Hopefully, I'll be doing another one soon. But coming up next here, we have Combat Astronomy with Infinity Decay here on the Fine 89.